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0: can't get enough. Bad Company. It's Tim Jeffries, and ain't nothing but a good time on a Friday night. Poison on the way, plus some Deep Purple. And we start the show with a kind of an interesting story out of Iowa. Family there being recognized by the Guinness World Records for an unusual distinction. Five generations sharing the same birthday. Wilbur, Addie, Fred, Emma, and Arthur. Harlow and his family all officially hold the record for the most generations born on the same day, September 14th. Wilbur way back in 1907, all the way up to Arthur, born last year in 2025 on September 14th. It also goes boy, girl, boy, girl, boy, girl, which is pretty cool. How about you and your family? The closest I got was my dad and sister have a birthday 9 days apart, but that's the closest my family has gotten to sharing the same birth date.
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0: 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Hey, it's Tim Jeffries. 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
2: Classic Rock 93.9 weather. Tonight stays mostly cloudy around 45 degrees with light northeasterly winds. Saturday turns partly sunny with highs in the upper 60s and light southeasterly winds. Saturday night, mostly cloudy skies give way to rain showers with a temperature around 55 and precipitation likely. Sunday brings rain showers in the upper 60s. Then Sunday night, more rain showers likely before mostly cloudy skies near 50. Currently, it's clear and 57 degrees.
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1: I wrote a song about it, Mr. Brownstone. It's your pal Tim Jeffries, ready to kick off another long set. Well, sure, let's do that with some Van Halen and Ozzy on the way next.
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6: It's September 18th, and today in 2003, Jack Bruce of the band Cream undergoes a liver transplant following years of drug use. Jack's body initially rejects the transplant, but he eventually goes on to make a full recovery. He later tells an interviewer, quote, "Since I got my new liver, some of my tastes have changed. I loved Indian food before, but not now." Sounds like it was a non-invasive surgery. That's right, I got writer's bitch. September 18th, 1976, Boston releases its first single, More Than a Feeling. The song resurfaces in 2008 as part of Republican Mike Huckabee's presidential campaign. Plus, ex-Boston guitarist Barry Goodrow makes several appearances with the candidate. That is until left-leaning Tom Scholz tells Mike's campaign to stop using the song. By the way, Tom also has a rule, no birthday cakes on his children's birthdays. Back here tomorrow. See you then.
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If you're a fan, you want to stand by to find out what's going on. But right now, I'm working on a long set of great classic rock. Here's Golden Earring.

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0: I do think the do-do, or is it woo-woo, add a lot to the song, Sympathy for the Devil. It's Jim Jefferies. Woo-woo. We got some AC/DC on the way. 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
2: Classic Rock 93.9 weather. Tonight stays mostly cloudy around 45 degrees with light northeasterly winds. Saturday turns partly sunny with highs in the upper 60s and light southeasterly winds. Saturday night, mostly cloudy skies give way to rain showers with a temperature around 55 and precipitation likely. Sunday brings rain showers in the upper 60s. Then Sunday night, more rain showers likely before mostly cloudy skies near 50. Currently, it's clear and 57 degrees.
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0: Food Pantry in Dansville at the Old Shays and Main Tire location will take place Monday, September 21st at 4 p.m. It's a drive-through event only. An American Red Cross blood drive will take place Tuesday, September 22nd at the Livingston County Government Center at 6 Court Street from 11 until 4. Donors will get a $15 e-gift card. And St. Peter's United Church of Christ in Perkinsville will host a penny social on Tuesday, September 22nd at the Perkinsville Fire Hall. Doors open at 5:30. Drawings begin at 6:30, and all are welcome.
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0: Hold the line from Toto. With your pal Tim Jeffries, a crocodile head was found in the luggage at an Italian airport. Seems like a weird thing to try to carry on, or at least smuggle through your suitcase. The man arrived from Turin from Miami via Istanbul. Is under investigation for smuggling, and check this out. The guy faces up to a $200,000 euro fine and up to a year in prison because it's a big deal. And Italy, turns out, is a major transit hub for the illegal trade of exotic animals, much of it rooted in organized crime. So there you go. Foghat kicking off another long set. We'll include some Soundgarden, too. Stand by. That is next.
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0: 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It's 93.9. With some Kansas on the way, it's Tim Jeffries. We had an announcement to make for you, and that is that the regular board of meeting for the regular board meeting for the town of Springwater has been moved to Monday, this Monday, September 21st, 6:30 at Springwater Town Hall. Make a note of it.
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2: Classic Rock 93.9 weather. Tonight stays mostly cloudy around 45 degrees with light northeasterly winds. Saturday turns partly sunny with highs in the upper 60s and light southeasterly winds. Saturday night, mostly cloudy skies give way to rain showers with a temperature around 55 and precipitation likely. Sunday brings rain showers in the upper 60s. Then Sunday night, more rain showers likely before mostly cloudy skies near 50. Currently, it's clear and 57 degrees.
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0: Pour Some Sugar on Me, Make It Sticky Sweet. Def Leppard and Tim Jeffries. Friday nights, I mean, we got to keep it rocking, and I sure will with some Foreigner from the first album, Nirvana as well. Stick around, it's all next.
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2: With birds of shed, it's a lonely view.
1: Red Hot Chili Peppers frontman Anthony Kiedis penned the striking opening line, "With the birds, I'll share this lonely view." And he did that as he stood outside a garage near Griffith Park. Watching birds drift overhead, that gave him a sense of perspective, making him feel like an outsider looking down on the world. Kiedis and producer Rick Rubin had actually been talking about how toxic sarcasm can be for the human spirit.
2: Sarcastic Mr. Know-It-All.
1: They were specifically recalling former guitarist Dave Navarro, whom Kiedis dubbed the King of Sarcasm. That conversation led them to promise themselves they'd create something meaningful about sarcastic humor as a provocative mask. Scar Tissue was a number one song at mainstream rock and alternative, and a number 9 single on the Billboard Hot 100 back in 1999. Well, that's today's Crash Course. I'm the Professor of Rock, Adam Reeder. I'll see you
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0: David Bowie, story of Major Tom and space oddity. It's Tim Jeffries. What do you say you stick around for something that's really going to rock? Metallica, Led Zeppelin? Yeah, I got that for you next.
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2: Classic Rock 93.9 weather. Tonight stays mostly cloudy around 45 degrees with light easterly winds. Saturday turns partly sunny and milder, reaching the upper 60s with light southeasterly winds. Saturday night brings mostly cloudy skies, then rain showers, with a temperature around 55 degrees and precipitation likely. Sunday stays rainy with highs in the upper 60s, then Sunday night rain showers likely before a mostly cloudy finish. Currently, it's clear and 57 degrees.
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0: Hey, it's the Mighty Led Zeppelin, a song about Vikings, and hence why the Minnesota Vikings use that song on their home games. Where last week at home, they beat the Green Bay Packers. This week, though, they're on the road, taking on the Chicago Bears. It's going to be a good game. Both Bears and Vikings looked good last week. And that's going to do it for me, your pal Tim Jeffries. Thanks for tuning in. We'll be back tomorrow night, rocking your Saturday night, leaving with a perfect song for Friday night. That is, if you're into banging your head to metal, it's next.
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0: I want it, you can't have it. The Who and the Magic Bus for you with Mud, Billy Idol in that set. The White Wedding, what a year for Billy Idol in the class of 2026 in the Rock and Roll Hall of Fame. In fact, the Rock and Roll Hall of Fame induction ceremony and concert will happen November the 14th from Los Angeles. Congratulations to all the Rock Hall inductees into the class of 2026. You too, Steve Miller and Collective Soul. They're all coming up next.
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2: Classic Rock 93.9 weather. Tonight stays mostly cloudy around 45 degrees with light easterly winds. Saturday turns partly sunny and milder, reaching the upper 60s with light southeasterly winds. Saturday night brings mostly cloudy skies, then rain showers, with a temperature around 55 degrees and precipitation likely. Sunday stays rainy with highs in the upper 60s. Then Sunday night rain showers, likely before a mostly cloudy finish. Currently, it's clear and 57 degrees.
3: There's nearly 678,290,000 kids under 5 around the world. But what's so important about being 5? 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That's why vaccines matter so much. 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

0: Fly, Eagle, fly. You got to fly like an eagle. Steve Miller with Mud Collective Soul in that set. And shine, shine your ride. Come on your weekend party time. You got to shine your ride the new fall season and take it out for a cruise. Go and enjoy. Fleetwood Mac, they're coming up. Author on Billy Squire. And you too, they're waiting for you too.
1: 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One of the performers that joined him recently passed away. We'll play you a track from that performance and much more coming up on the next Floydian Slip. 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

0: Right on, Rock You Like a Hurricane. Scorpions with Mud. Happy anniversary to the legendary Scorpions. 60 years of Scorpions greatness. Way to go, Scorpions. Keep on a rocking. Lynyrd's coming up. Other on GNR, and The Doors are next.
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0: Hey, what's your name? Skinnerd with Mud. We heard from GNR in that set. Knock, knock, knocking on heaven's door. Hey. Boy, they're rocking that worldwide tour through the end of the year. They are fantastic. Those mad vocal skills of Axel and that band. What a tremendous tour. What a show. Way to go, GNR. Van Halen, they're coming up. I'll throw on Whitesnake. And Queen, they're next.
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3: Classic Rock 93.9 weather. Tonight stays mostly cloudy around 45 degrees with light easterly winds. Saturday turns partly sunny and milder, reaching the upper 60s with light southeasterly winds. Saturday night brings mostly cloudy skies, then rain showers, with a temperature around 55 degrees and precipitation likely. Sunday stays rainy with highs in the upper 60s. Then Sunday night rain showers, likely before a mostly cloudy finish. Currently, it's clear and 57 degrees. Are you ready?
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0: Right on Coverdale and Whitesnake, and Here I Go Again with Mud from Classic Rock 93.9, an ultimate cruising tune due to that TV commercial. 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

0: Oh, yeah, Jimmy, let me stand next to your fire sticks. And that said, happy belated birthday to the legendary Tommy Shaw of Sticks. Turned 73 years old on September the 11th. He rocks all the way. Hey, Tommy, many, many more years to you. John Mellencamp is coming up. I'll throw on the priest. And Tom Petty's on deck, too.
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3: Classic Rock 93.9 weather. Tonight stays mostly cloudy, around 45 degrees, with light easterly winds. Saturday turns partly sunny and milder, reaching the upper 60s with light southeasterly winds. Saturday night brings mostly cloudy skies, then rain showers, with a temperature around 55 degrees, and precipitation likely. Sunday stays rainy with highs in the upper 60s. Then Sunday night rain showers, likely before a mostly cloudy finish. Currently, it's cloudy and 57 degrees.
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0: Right on the Priest, you've got another thing coming with Mud. My whole life I heard Mom and Dad say to me, you think you're going to get away with that, young man? Well, you've got another thing coming. I don't hear that any longer. I guess I'm not a young man anymore, you know? Heart, they're coming up. I'll throw on Aerosmith. And John Mellencamp's on deck, too.
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0: The mighty, mighty lead. Hey, hey, what can I do with mud? Happy September to you and yours. You know, Led Zeppelin's a band so big they get the entire month. A whole lot of lead for you all month long here. Hey, the top, they're coming up. Author on the crew for you and the airplane, they're next too.
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0: ZZ Top, I'm bad. I'm nationwide with Mud. They are nationwide all the time, even with the untimely passing of their legendary drummer, Frank Beard. They continue on tour. What a show they put on, too. Billy J. Gibbons will also continue on doing his solo tours. Man, what a fantastic band. What a great rocking dude that Billy J. Gibbons is. R.I.P. Frank Beard. You are missed. Aldo Nova is coming up. Brian Adams and Pink Floyd's next.
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2: Classic Rock 93.9 weather. Tonight stays mostly cloudy around 45 degrees with light easterly winds. Saturday turns partly sunny and milder, reaching the upper 60s with light southeasterly winds. Saturday night brings mostly cloudy skies, then rain showers, with a temperature around 55 degrees and precipitation likely. Sunday stays rainy with highs in the upper 60s. Then Sunday night rain showers, likely before a mostly cloudy finish. Currently, it's clear and 57 degrees. Are you ready?
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0: Yeah. April Wine and Roller with Mud. That's the band hanging out with Triumph on their 50th anniversary Rock and Roll Machine Reloaded tour that begins again in November through the end of the year. Boy, that is quite a tour with both those bands. Come on. Cream's coming up. I'll throw on The Offspring and Queen. They're next.
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0: Groovy Man, Groovy Cream, and the Sunshine of Your Love with Mudd, the King of Cream, Clapton, rocking a tour through September. Then at the end of the month, the Crossroads Guitar Fest. Very cool. The Black Crowes, they're coming up. Author on Fleetwood Mac and Bon Jovi is next.
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2: Classic Rock 93.9 weather. Tonight stays mostly cloudy around 45 degrees with light easterly winds. Saturday turns partly sunny and milder, reaching the upper 60s with light southeasterly winds. Saturday night brings mostly cloudy skies, then rain showers, with a temperature around 55 degrees and precipitation likely. Sunday stays rainy with highs in the upper 60s, then Sunday night rain showers likely before a mostly cloudy finish. Currently, it's clear and 55 degrees.
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0: Do you know what the chain will keep us together? Fleetwood Mac with Mutt from Classic Rock 93.9. Bon Jovi in that set, The Runaway, where it all began for Bon Jovi. That's where they got famous. When that tune played on the radio for the first time, everybody's like, what's the deal with that tune? What's the deal with that band? Well, now we know the dealio. Hey, there's a free rabies vaccination clinic for dogs, cats, and ferrets belonging to Livingston County residents Friday, October 2nd, 5 till 7 at Babcock Park in Dansville. Pre-registration is required at 585-243-7280 or 585-243-1717. 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Donations are accepted. 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

0: Whoa, ho, ho, Journey, when the lights go down in the city with Mud. Lights will be going down for Journey on their final show in San Francisco at home for them. On November the 28th, the final Frontier Tour will be over. Jonathan Cain's been talking a bunch about the OG version of the band joining them at that final show. We'll see if Steve Perry shows up. That will be very cool if that goes down. Foreigners coming up. I'll throw on AC/DC and Led Zeppelin next.
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0: Foreigner, it feels like the very first time with Mudd. Now, Foreigner was supposed to be done with their tour like now. They've been saying that for years, but they've added a bunch more shows into 2027. I guess they have to pay some bills, so they'll keep on touring. Way to go, Foreigner. The Cars are coming up. I'll throw in Aerosmith and Red Riders next.
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2: Classic Rock 93.9 weather. Saturday starts partly sunny, near 70 degrees, with light southeasterly winds. Saturday night brings rain showers likely, with lows around 55. Sunday turns wetter with showers and thunderstorms, with temperatures in the upper 60s. Sunday night, rain showers remain possible before skies turn mostly cloudy, with lows around 50. Monday stays mostly cloudy and cooler, near 62 degrees. Currently, it's clear and 50 degrees.
3: Hey, baby, little Steven here. 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Joining us will be the Byrds, the Beatles, Smokey Robinson and the Miracles, the Troggs, the Ramones, the Angels and the Tough Darts. Oh, come find out what Howlin' Wolf, Bonnie Bramlett, and Freddie Boom Boom Cannon have in common. It's the coolest TV shows ever on the coolest rock and roll dance party on the radio.
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0: Many songs from Bob Seger and the Silver Bullet Band are inspired by his days growing up in Detroit. Remember? You get your girl, you go parking with her, you make out for a while. The night moves, great stuff. Stevie Ray Vaughan, inducted into the Blues Rock and Roll Hall of Heaven. August 27th, 1990. We're keeping his spirit alive next.
1: Hey, baby, little Steven here. This weekend in the Underground Garage, we are going TV a go-go, celebrating all of the teenage rock and roll shows that were all over TV when we grew up, including Shindig, Hullabaloo, Upbeat, Ready, Steady, Go, and God himself, otherwise known as Ed Sullivan. Joining us will be the Byrds, the Beatles, Smokey Robinson and the Miracles, the Troggs, the Ramones, the Angels and the Tough Darts. Oh, come find out what Howlin' Wolf, Bonnie Bramlett, and Freddie Boom Boom Cannon have in common. It's the coolest TV shows ever on the coolest rock and roll dance party on the radio.
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0: In the world of reality, there is good and there is bad. And according to Yes, if you think positive, you can overcome anything. It's not that good for you. All right, this is... It's from the Yes album, 1971, Shark Here Rockin' Your Weekend. I've got one coming up from Stone Temple Pilots. After they observed bugs in a jar of Vaseline.
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2: Classic Rock 93.9 weather. Saturday starts partly sunny, near 70 degrees, with light southeasterly winds. Saturday night brings rain showers likely, with lows around 55. Sunday turns wetter with showers and thunderstorms, with temperatures in the upper 60s. Sunday night, rain showers remain possible before skies turn mostly cloudy, with lows around 50. Monday stays mostly cloudy and cooler, near 62 degrees. Currently, it's foggy and misty, and 48 degrees.
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0: Boston making it big in 1976. Tom Schultz recorded most of that album in his home studio. And they were recording songs about other bands they knew on the local level in Boston. That's what it's all about. Billy Squire. Everybody thought it was some kind of a new dance, but it was him singing about the record executives, you know, the suits that were giving him compliments because he was making them money. They were giving him strokes.
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2: 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An American Red Cross blood drive will be taking place at the Livingston County Government Center at 6 Court Street in Geneseo, Tuesday, September 22nd from 11 until 4. 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It takes place Saturday, September 26th, starting at 4 p.m. All are welcome. 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

0: every once in a while, it's okay in a relationship to spend a couple of days away from each other. And then when you finally get back together again, you run as fast as you can to get that hug. Tom Petty had the right idea. Most of his music was so relatable. He was inducted into the Rock and Roll Hall of Heaven October 2nd, 2017. Keeping his spirit alive. Elton John was a sign of the times in outer space. Early 70s. Next.
1: 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One of the performers that joined him recently passed away. We'll play you a track from that performance and much more coming up on the next Floydian Slip. 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

0: A little while ago, we played a song called Silent Lucidity by Queensryche. It was all about being able to have a dream, knowing you're having a dream, and being creative. Imagine if someone could peek in on it. That was the idea from Cheap Trick there. I said, Lizzie, every time they'd return to Dublin, their home country and town, they were breaking out. 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
2: Classic Rock 93.9 weather. Saturday starts partly sunny, near 70 degrees, with light southeasterly winds. Saturday night brings rain showers likely, with lows around 55. Sunday turns wetter with showers and thunderstorms, with temperatures in the upper 60s. Sunday night, rain showers remain possible before skies turn mostly cloudy, with lows around 50. Monday stays mostly cloudy and cooler, near 62 degrees. Currently, it's clear and 46 degrees.
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0: 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Don't miss the Dansville Rotary Club and their annual chicken and biscuit dinner. It's Thursday, October 1st. 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

0: At one time, a lot of us thought that song by George Thorogood and the Destroyers gave George the nickname Lonesome George, but it's not true. When I was talking to George a few years ago, I asked him about that, and he said, no. I got the nickname Lonesome George in high school. My buddies gave it to me and teased me when I couldn't get a date. There you go. I got police coming up. Yes. Gratitude for the one you're with.
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0: from The Who's next album. By 1971, Pete Townshend, the lead guitarist, was searching for spirituality, and he found something in Baba. Anyway, you can look that up. It's very, very interesting to read about. Ozzy is on the way. It's Mr. Crowley. Actually, the man's real name is Aleister Crowley, a practitioner of black magic from the late 40s, early 50s. And Ozzy wanted to do a song about him, even though he mispronounced his name. Next.
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2: Classic Rock 93.9 weather. Saturday starts partly sunny, near 70 degrees, with light southeasterly winds. Saturday night brings rain showers likely, with lows around 55. Sunday turns wetter with showers and thunderstorms, with temperatures in the upper 60s. Sunday night, rain showers remain possible before skies turn mostly cloudy, with lows around 50. Monday stays mostly cloudy and cooler, near 62 degrees. Currently, it's clear and 50 degrees.
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0: Well, the pressure was fine, and the lid came off, and the album Hot Space was released in 1982, thanks to David Bowie and Queen teaming up. Well, I'm ready for a song from German Rockers, the Scorpions. You know, they say in life, the only thing consistent is change. Think about that. So when there's change, act like a tree in the wind. And the advice from the Scorpions next.
1: Here's what's happening in the five-county area. The next pop-up free food distribution in Dansville will take place at the Old Shays and Main Tire location Monday, September 21st, starting at 4 p.m. It's a drive-through event only. An American Red Cross blood drive will be taking place at the Livingston County Government Center at 6 Court Street in Geneseo, Tuesday, September 22nd from 11 until 4. Donors will get a $15 e-gift card. 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A turkey supper will be held at the North Cohocton Methodist Church at 10 University Avenue in North Cohocton. Takeout only. It takes place Saturday, September 26th, starting at 4 p.m. All are welcome. And a free child passenger safety seat check event takes place Saturday, September 26th from 9 a.m. till noon at the Nunday Fire Department at 4 South State Street in Nunday.
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3: 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One of the performers that joined him recently passed away. We'll play you a track from that performance and much more coming up on the next Floydian Slip. 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

0: Backman turned her overdrive, wraps it up with "You Ain't Seen Nothing Yet." Foo Fighters in their everlong journey with "Just the Same Way." We heard "Poison" and "Every Rose Has Its Thorn." And the Allman Brothers kicked it off with "Ramblin' Man" on Classic Rock 93.9.
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5: 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We head to the reconfigured Corral for both games. 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
3: Classic Rock 93.9 weather. Saturday starts partly sunny, near 70 degrees, with light southeasterly winds. Saturday night brings rain showers likely, with lows around 55. Sunday turns wetter with showers and thunderstorms, with temperatures in the upper 60s. Sunday night, rain showers remain possible before skies turn mostly cloudy, with lows around 50. Monday stays mostly cloudy and cooler, near 62 degrees. Currently, it's clear and 55 degrees.
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0: Tom Petty on Classic Rock 93.9 with Free Fallin' in Boston. Before that, Peace of Mind. I'm Ed. I'll see you back here tomorrow. Paul Schaefer has today's day in rock.
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5: It's September 12th, and today in 1970, Chicago peaks at number 4 on the chart with 25 or 624. There have been a lot of rumors about the meaning behind the song title. One rumor is that 624 was a nickname for LSD because if one dropped acid at 6 p.m., the effect of the drug would wear off by 4 a.m. Today, 624 describes Peter Cetera's shift at Denny's. September 12, 2007, Led Zeppelin announces they're reuniting. It's a one-off benefit concert in London to raise money for the Ahmet Erdogan Education Fund. The concert is originally scheduled for November, but it gets postponed to December after Jimmy Page falls in his garden and fractures his little finger. But it's okay because if anything can wait, it's education for the kids. Hit me up on Twitter at Paul Schaefer.
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Dee Snider and the crew. That song, they got to keep a bunch of lawyers retained to sue politicians who try to use that at political rallies and stuff like that. Lester, looking forward to November when this guy gets on stage and gives his speech about his life and becoming a Rock and Roll Hall of Famer. It is the one, the only, Billy Idol letting out a rebel yell on this Saturday morning. Thank you so much for joining us.

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0: checking in, but you can't check out of that hotel that doesn't serve any wine. They stopped serving that in 1969, if you listen to the story. It is Lester, the super-duper one, Alice Cooper, and his last big hit from the late 80s. We'll also hear some Sammy Van Halen era. And we'll take a trip down to China Grove. You know where that town is, outside San Antonio, coming up.
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0: You look on a map, there actually is a town. You can Google it. China Grove. They mentally just drove by the sign or something and wrote the song about it. That's the legendary urban legend or not. On the Doobies, China Grove, outside San Antonio. It's one of those towns. This story just shocked me. And I've seen it. I've thought about it. And I hope I'm not to blame for thinking about this. But over 40, 50 years of living my life, driving, one thing that's always amazed me. Four-lane highways, interstates, around towns where the growth is explosive, but they're not putting the money into, like, barriers and keeping people's houses. You know, just before you get to a big town, and there's a four-lane road and traffic's flying 70, sometimes 80 miles an hour. Well, a couple days ago, outside St. Louis, South County, which I've actually been there, there's towns, and they lined the roads going into St. Louis, and the closer you get to St. Louis, well, then you start seeing some of those big median walls and stuff like that, protecting homes. But there's a lot of, and sadly, a SUV and a truck collided. The SUV must have been on the inside because it careened into the wall dividing the interstate, while the semi, unfortunately, went off the road to the right, down into the grass, over a road, and plowed through three houses. Sadly, one person has died and two injured and three houses destroyed. Search it out if you want to see. I mean, if you know, again, somebody who lives by a four-lane highway or bigger interstate and they don't have any protection, they're like next to the road. Yeah. And I'm thinking the insurance industry is going to catch on to this story, too. It's just so you know if you happen to live by the road like that.
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2: Classic Rock 93.9 weather. Saturday starts partly sunny, near 70 degrees, with light southeasterly winds. Saturday night brings rain showers likely, with lows around 55. Sunday turns wetter with showers and thunderstorms, with temperatures in the upper 60s. Sunday night, rain showers remain possible before skies turn mostly cloudy, with lows around 50. Monday stays mostly cloudy and cooler, near 62 degrees. Currently, it's clear and 59 degrees.
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0: Play Great Eddie Money, thinking he might be in love. Classic Rock 93.9, it is Lester. Love Penny Socials. 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

Red Hot Chili Peppers with the Scar Tissue. Great Saturday morning to you. It's Lester serving up a superset killer classics back to back to back to back, as we always do. Blaster Colt, No Fear for Dr. Death now. Thank you so much for listening. Hope your day is a wonderful one, my friend.

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0: Hopping in the Ferrari, going out for a ride today. Thanks for listening, if you are doing that. I know it's not any of my friends. I don't run in that world of Ferrari owners, red Varchettas. I run with the crowd that loves to crank up the radio. Some drive higher-end cars. A lot of us drive middle-end. And there's people that jalopies and beaters. We love serving up classic rock for all you, including Bon Jovi, Cars, Buffalo Springfield, all next.
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0: Delivering what you need, of course, all the time when you tune in. Thank you so much for listening. The great classic rock with the Cars, Bon Jovi. Moments from now, Skid Row is going to drop by. Heart, Led Zeppelin, all rocking us up to the top of the hour. So Lester St. James, fun time. You get to guess what great state this story came from. Yeah, and there's no prizes. You just shout at the radio and feel yourself good, especially if you get it right. 50-year-old woman arrested. Charges of burglary and battery after she allegedly, got to get that legal in there, went to a victim's side of the split trailer they both lived in. Okay, let me emphasize again. Victim's side of the split trailer they both lived in. Okay, you got that visual, right? These two live. She began banging on the door, this 50-year-old woman. When the victim answered, the suspect accused her of having a sexual relationship with her husband, then forced her way into the victim's house, shoved her down, and threw a bucket of human feces on her before finally leaving. Woman told deputies she was simply trying to get rid of a bucket of caca. She'd been using the bucket because her toilet was broken and denied ever entering the victim's home or throwing caca on her. Yeah, as I said, she was arrested. What great state did this fabulous story come from, my friend? Ding, ding, ding, ding, ding, ding, ding, ding. It is, of course, from the great state of Florida. Congratulations if you screamed it out.
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2: Classic Rock 93.9 weather. Today is partly sunny, near 70 degrees, with light southeasterly winds. Tonight, rain showers are likely with lows around 55. Sunday turns unsettled with showers and thunderstorms in the upper 60s. Then Sunday night brings a chance of rain showers and mostly cloudy skies around 50. Monday stays mostly cloudy near 62. Currently, it's cloudy and 63 degrees.
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0: Sebastian Bach and that golden voice of his, along with Laster, got another super set. Killer classics on the way. Tom Petty going to drop by. Bob Seger's going to drop by. Robert Palmer going to entertain us. Yeah, three guys, pretty good singers, each and every one of them. Happy Batman Day. In case you didn't know, don't have one of the day calendars on the wall like we do in the studio from the Half Dollar Store. Today, right at the top of the list, Batman. I am Batman. What's your favorite Batman line? And then you walk around. Oh, or you can even deliver it in a pirate talk. Because today, yes, my friend, if you did not know, September 19th, internationally, is Talk Like a Pirate Day. And no, I will not talk like a pirate. National Dance Day, Gymnastics Day, Red Panda Day, International Astronomy Day. What's your astronomy, man? What's your sign? Butterscotch Pudding Day, Big Whopper Liar Day. Think who, if you had the Big Whopper Liar hat, you would bestow that hat to. International Eat an Apple Day, National Cleanup Day, and finally, Love and Friendship Day. Thank you so much for loving us, serving up that killer classic rock just moments away.
1: 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Joining us will be the Byrds, the Beatles, Smokey Robinson and the Miracles, the Troggs, the Ramones, the Angels and the Tough Darts. Oh, come find out what Howlin' Wolf, Bonnie Bramlett, and Freddie Boom Boom Cannon have in common. It's the coolest TV shows ever on the coolest rock and roll dance party on the radio.
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0: I'm thinking that isn't the line you want to use, guys, to try and pick up a lady. Yeah, you're in a bar. Hey, I'm Foghat, and I just want to make love to you. Ladies, is that, yeah. Now, if you're enthralled, you're heavy, yeah, and you whisper that in somebody's ear, that's a whole other story, right? AC/DC, last year's Rock and Roll Hall of Fame inductees, Soundgarden, Thorogood, all coming up before the top of the hour. Thank you so much for listening. It is Lester St. James. Honored to be here. And I've got one of those stat things that came out from the Bureau of Statistics this week. Mind-blowing. When it comes to centurions in the world, the leading country, Japan, has 107,677 people who are at least 100 years old or older. Population in Japan is 123 million people. We here in the U.S., 344 million people, we have only 101,000 at 100 or older. Now, we're all living older, but what are they doing, right? The cool thing is, though, on the stat that they came out, the USA is the winner. USA, USA. We've got the oldest woman between the two countries. Neoma Whitehead is 115. Japan's oldest lady is 114. Unfortunately, the guys, yeah, we lose here in the U.S. Japan's got 112. They're debating, apparently. There's a guy who says he's 111, but doesn't have any proof. The one with certificate and stuff is 110 for us oldest guys here in the U.S.
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2: Classic Rock 93.9 weather. Today is partly sunny, near 70 degrees, with light southeasterly winds. Tonight, rain showers are likely with lows around 55. Sunday turns unsettled with showers and thunderstorms in the upper 60s. Then Sunday night brings a chance of rain showers and mostly cloudy skies around 50. Monday stays mostly cloudy near 62. Currently, it's cloudy and 63 degrees.
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0: Get it on over. Beep, beep. Get out of the fast lane. Don't you wish you could play that like on some speakers in your car? Car in front of you is a truck in front of you is just driving super slow and you blare that. Move it on over. Yeah. Okay, I'm a weird individual. It is Lester. Thanks so much for listening. I enjoy being a weird individual, but I like the taste in music that I think you enjoy, like Aerosmith, another band from Boston by that name. Also do some Green Day. We're going to fire up that superset seconds away with some Soundgarden. Thanks for listening.
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2: 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An American Red Cross blood drive will be taking place at the Livingston County Government Center at 6 Court Street in Geneseo, Tuesday, September 22nd from 11 until 4. 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A turkey supper will be held at the North Cohocton Methodist Church at 10 University Avenue in North Cohocton. Takeout only. It takes place Saturday, September 26, starting at 4 p.m. All are welcome. And a free child passenger safety seat check event takes place Saturday, September 26 from 9 a.m. till noon at the Nunday Fire Department at 4 South State Street in Nunday.
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0: putting up that good fight with the rockers out of Ontario, Canada, Gil Moore, Mike Levine, and the front guy, guitar and singer, Rick Emmett. 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Going to be rocking us on this fine Saturday in just moments. 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
2: Baby, little Steven here. This weekend in the Underground Garage, we are going TV a go-go, celebrating all of the teenage rock and roll shows that were all over TV when we grew up, including Shindig, Hullabaloo, Upbeat, Ready, Steady, Go, and God himself, otherwise known as Ed Sullivan. Joining us will be the Byrds, the Beatles, Smokey Robinson and the Miracles, the Troggs, the Ramones, the Angels and the Tough Darts. Oh, come find out what Howlin' Wolf, Bonnie Bramlett, and Freddie Boom Boom Cannon have in common. It's the coolest TV shows ever on the coolest rock and roll dance party on the radio.
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0: Those spirits hanging out in the material world, along with Lester St. James. Got another one of those. What state did this fine story happen in? Stories for us. You just shout at the radio what state you think this happened in. A woman is accused of abuse and or neglect of an incapacitated adult. The woman is 75. Reportedly, she took her 76-year-old husband to the bathroom to sit on the toilet. Her husband has Alzheimer's, dementia, legal blindness, and other health issues. The 75-year-old woman apparently went to get him off the toilet and couldn't get him up. She just went back to her day. 19 hours later, the next day, 10 a.m., a speech therapist happens to arrive for an in-home visit, sees the man in the distress on the toilet, and notices he's unresponsive and in horrible condition. Again, the woman was arrested for neglect and abuse of an incapacitated adult. 75 and her 76-year-old husband, she's been charged with leaving him on the toilet. What state do you think that one came from? Oh, if you said Florida, you're wrong. I'm sorry. This one was from West Virginia.
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2: Classic Rock 93.9 weather. Today is partly sunny, near 70 degrees, with light southeasterly winds. Tonight, rain showers are likely with lows around 55. Sunday turns unsettled with showers and thunderstorms in the upper 60s. Then Sunday night brings a chance of rain showers and mostly cloudy skies around 50. Monday stays mostly cloudy near 62. Currently, it's mostly cloudy and 64 degrees.
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0: Getting Creepy with Stone Temple Pilots, Classic Rock 93.9, where we kick it big time. Another superset of our powerful classic rock to get you going and rocking you all Saturday long. Ozzy, Zeppelin, Bad Company. Oh, yeah, I'm a name dropper. Hey, quick reminder, the regular board meeting for the town of Springwater was moved. It's coming up on Monday night. 6:30 Springwater Town Hall. Just a reminder that the moved meeting. If you want to know what's going on in the town of Springwater, attend the board meeting 6:30 in the town hall coming up Monday night.
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0: Mr. Hendrix and the Wind is Crying Mary. The voting is going on till Wednesday for the fan favorite of the nominees for the 2026 Toy Hall of Fame up in Rochester, New York. Have you dropped online to cast your vote? Got till Wednesday, toyhalloffame.org. That's toyhalloffame.org. Besides the People's Choice winner, the 23 panelists will decide who gets to go in the class of 2026. From alphabetical order, Bingo, Bop It, Care Bears, Mahung, I think is how you pronounce it, Monster High Dolls, Moose Trap, or Mouse Trap. I played that when I was in. Pokemon Trading Card, big popular. Polly Pocket, Slide, the game Sorry. Oh, who hasn't played Sorry, right? Tickle Me Elmo, and Yahtzee. Interesting. Well, I'm not. It'll be interesting to see how big a class they. They could be probably five, six, maybe. They generally do four, five, six. So, yeah, you can go online, vote for your favorite, toyhalloffame.org, if you'd like.
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2: Classic Rock 93.9 weather. Today is partly sunny, near 70 degrees, with light southeasterly winds. Tonight, rain showers are likely with lows around 55. Sunday turns unsettled with showers and thunderstorms in the upper 60s. Then Sunday night brings a chance of rain showers and mostly cloudy skies around 50. Monday stays mostly cloudy near 62. Currently, it's cloudy and 64 degrees.
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0: In life, there's one constant, right? Yeah, you just change. Yeah, it's one thing. Yeah. What a great mental vision right there for Mario Speedwagon. In life, yeah, it's change. You just roll with it. That's all you can do. Kind of like when your football team loses. Yeah, it happens. You got to roll with it. Nothing you can do. Speaking of football, got a lot of college football today, pros tomorrow, and then Monday night. But tonight, the folks at ABC, they're going to have some, their editing board sound guy is going to have his finger ready for the dump button. And if you haven't heard, it's the big LSU Ole Miss, where the coach at LSU left Ole Miss. And apparently they've come up with a very vulgar phrase there in Oxford, Mississippi, and they've been using it. And if the fans are yelling and screaming, you might hear some profanity on that game tonight. Just giving you a heads up.
1: Here's what's happening in the five-county area. The next pop-up free food distribution in Dansville will take place at the Old Shays and Main Tire location Monday, September 21st, starting at 4 p.m. It's a drive-through event only. An American Red Cross blood drive will be taking place at the Livingston County Government Center at 6 Court Street in Geneseo, Tuesday, September 22nd from 11 until 4. Donors will get a $15 e-gift card. 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A turkey supper will be held at the North Cohocton Methodist Church at 10 University Avenue in North Cohocton. Takeout only. It takes place Saturday, September 26th, starting at 4 p.m. All are welcome. And a free child passenger safety seat check event takes place Saturday, September 26th from 9 a.m. till noon at the Nunday Fire Department at 4 South State Street in Nunday.
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0: You better, you bet, The Who. Speaking of betting, we've probably all seen the Sydney Sweeney commercial for the new betting site, Just Sports, you know, is what you bet on. And a lot of different takes on that, people commenting on it. And I saw this one chick on some show. They're just using sex to get men. I'm like, hello, welcome to the world of advertising. That's always been used to appeal to people. She's not doing anything new. Wow. Van Halen on the way. We got the Rolling Stones next.
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0: And I guess that's the end time goal, right? Just to be satisfied, feel satisfied with where you are. It's Boston. Tayshia here. Yeah, it doesn't take much for me. 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You know, look out the window. 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And I'm all good. Metallica straight ahead. We'll do ZZ Top as well. They're coming up.
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2: Classic Rock 93.9 weather. Today is partly sunny, near 70 degrees, with light southeasterly winds. Tonight, rain showers are likely with lows around 55. Sunday turns unsettled with showers and thunderstorms in the upper 60s. Then Sunday night brings a chance of rain showers and mostly cloudy skies around 50. Monday stays mostly cloudy near 62. Currently, it's cloudy and 64 degrees.
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0: Metallica, Classic Rock 93.9, Springwater Community Food Pantry, Springwater United Methodist Church. They are open every Saturday from 9 to 11. And there's also a little pantry on the side of the church open 24 hours a day.
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0: It's the cars. And speaking of, have you been getting calls from dealerships wanting to buy your vehicle back? Evidently, for whatever reason, well, it's probably because of the economy. Used car prices are, they haven't been this high since 2022. I guess the idea is, oh, I'll get a used car, it won't cost as much. Well, think again, because they do. But yeah, we keep getting calls. They're wanting to buy my husband's truck back. Not so much for my car. It's a 2018, and I'm going to drive that sucker until the wheels fall off. And it's a Toyota, but so the wheels probably will at some point, maybe a million miles or so.
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2: Classic Rock 93.9 weather. Tonight brings rain showers likely around 55 degrees with light southeasterly winds. Sunday turns wetter with showers and thunderstorms in the upper 60s and light southwesterly winds. Sunday night stays mostly cloudy near 45 degrees with a slight chance of precipitation. Then Monday remains mostly cloudy in the lower 60s. Monday night and Tuesday keep a slight chance of rain showers. Currently, it's cloudy and 64 degrees.
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Tom Petty and the Heartbreakers. And the Heartbreakers did a show the other day, the first time they've played together in years. And Chris Stapleton, you know, he's on the country music scene, but he rocks. He appeared with them and sang some of the songs, and it sounded really good. You can find video of it online. Just go on YouTube. Stone Temple Pilots coming up for you after Bad Company.

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0: Johnny Iris, one of my faves. You know, if I'm here, you're going to hear it. Got Queen coming up, AC/DC. We'll do Grand Funk Railroad next.
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2: Classic Rock 93.9 weather. Tonight brings rain showers likely around 55 degrees with light southeasterly winds. Sunday turns wetter with showers and thunderstorms in the upper 60s and light southwesterly winds. Sunday night stays mostly cloudy near 45 degrees with a slight chance of precipitation. Then Monday remains mostly cloudy in the lower 60s. Monday night and Tuesday keep a slight chance of rain showers. Currently, it's cloudy and 64 degrees.
3: 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We head to the reconfigured corral for both games. 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

0: All right, I got a Boston alert for you. You may want to hang around a bit. We'll do Boston coming up next.
1: Here's what's happening in the five-county area. The next pop-up free food distribution in Dansville will take place at the Old Shays and Main Tire location Monday, September 21st, starting at 4 p.m. It's a drive-through event only. An American Red Cross blood drive will be taking place at the Livingston County Government Center at 6th Court Street in Geneseo, Tuesday, September 22nd from 11 until 4. Donors will get a $15 e-gift card. Please come and give the gift of life. A turkey supper will be held at the North Cohocton Methodist Church at 10 University Avenue in North Cohocton. Takeout only. It takes place Saturday, September 26, starting at 4 p.m. All are welcome. And a free child passenger safety seat check event takes place Saturday, September 26 from 9 a.m. till noon at the Nunday Fire Department at 4 South State Street in Nunday.
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3: 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One of the performers that joined him recently passed away. We'll play you a track from that performance and much more coming up on the next Floydian Slip. 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

0: 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ZZ Top coming up. 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
2: Classic Rock 93.9 weather. Tonight brings rain showers likely around 55 degrees with light southeasterly winds. Sunday turns wetter with showers and thunderstorms in the upper 60s and light southwesterly winds. Sunday night stays mostly cloudy near 45 degrees with a slight chance of precipitation. Then Monday remains mostly cloudy in the lower 60s. Monday night and Tuesday keep a slight chance of rain showers. Currently, it's mostly cloudy and 63 degrees.
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off Hysteria. Man, remember that concert in the Round back in the day? 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Everything else had faded. Hey, it's Tayshia with Fleetwood Mac.

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0: Because you always need some Rush in your day, right? And you also need Eric Clapton. And we'll get some of that with Cream coming up next.
1: 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One of the performers that joined him recently passed away. 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

0: the Clash. Ooh, got some Ronnie James Dio coming up. A little Rainbow in the Dark. We'll do that. We've got Pink Floyd too. Stay close.
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2: Classic Rock 93.9 weather. Tonight brings rain showers likely around 55 degrees with light southeasterly winds. Sunday turns wetter with showers and thunderstorms in the upper 60s and light southwesterly winds. Sunday night stays mostly cloudy near 45 degrees with a slight chance of precipitation. Then Monday remains mostly cloudy in the lower 60s. Monday night and Tuesday keep a slight chance of rain showers. Currently, it's cloudy and 61 degrees.
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0: That is one of those songs, as soon as I hear that opening, bam, better mood automatically. Boston, Dio, God, Donny Iris. I played Donny Iris earlier. But isn't that amazing how music can do that for you? What would we do without it? I don't want to think about it. Aerosmith, straight ahead. How about some Don Henley, Little Boys of Summer? It's coming up.
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5: It's September 12th, and today in 1970, Chicago peaks at number 4 on the chart with 25 or 624. There have been a lot of rumors about the meaning behind the song title. One rumor is that 624 was a nickname for LSD because if one dropped acid at 6 p.m., the effect of the drug would wear off by 4 a.m. Today, 624 describes Peter Cetera's shift at Denny's. September 12, 2007, Led Zeppelin announces they're reuniting. It's a one-off benefit concert in London to raise money for the Ahmet Erdogan Education Fund. The concert is originally scheduled for November, but it gets postponed to December after Jimmy Page falls in his garden and fractures his little finger. But it's okay because if anything can wait, it's education for the kids. Hit me up on Twitter at Paul Schaefer.
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6: Hey, music scars, great to have you in attendance here at Classic Rock U, the institution of higher music education and celebration. 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I'm your host, the professor of rock, and I'll tell you what, proud to say, this is our 100th show of Classic Rock U. Thanks for being a part of this major milestone for us. We're really excited. We're going to celebrate with a new segment to start off the show called Signature Songs, the defining tracks from the greatest artists in rock history. 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We're designating one song to represent their entire body of work, and that's extremely difficult. 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Led Zeppelin has had so many incredible songs, but the one we selected is an obvious one. It's their signature track, Stairway to Heaven, on Classic Rock U, show number 100.